my mama before I was born. 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

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This odd diversity of misery and joy, I'm feeling quite insane.

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0: Flight Commander P.R. Johnson on Mars Flight 247.
1: Very well. Hold on, please. You're through.
0: Thank you, operator.

0: have lost the connection. Could you try again, please?
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2: Stomp Stomp in Jeans. Solo techno, house e dance.

Generation of the groove. Generation on the move. Join in on the disco trance.

nice it seems, just as much it really means. 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No, it's the moon is pale and the sun is gone and the steamboats are coming and they're splashing in the garden. 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

my mama before I was born. 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Gonna make these women jump and shout.